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You broke my heart, 'cause I couldn't dance. You didn't even want me around. And now I'm back to let you know I can really shake 'em down.

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1: I like your spot.
2: To stay away from you.
1: I can't stay away. Come on, let's do it.
2: It takes

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The answer is easy if you take it logically. I'd like to help you in your struggle to be free. There must be

0: touch.
1: Touch.
0: Touch.
1: Touch.
0: Touch.
1: Touch.
2: Don't touch.
1: You need to be here. You need. You need to be here. You need to be here. You need to be closer.
0: Be closer.
1: Closer.
3: Was I late?
4: Was I late?
3: I close.